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Where's that acid? I'm a freak. 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
1: 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Got myself in trouble just to make a silly man proud.

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